Dirty down the west, dirty down the west, dirty down the west, dirty down the west, dirty down the west, dirty down the west, dirty down the west, dirty down the west.

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0: It's that time again. Move the furniture out of the way and dance like no one is watching. It's time for the Coast Central Mix on Coast Radio with Kieran P.
1: Big thanks to Missy B for the past couple of hours. Some absolutely banging tunes. Really enjoyed that one.

Welcome to the Coast Central Mix on Coast Radio 106.6 FM, DAB and online. Saturday night, and I'm Kieran P. And we've got something special lined up on the very first track today. Stay right.

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1: Malami, with Love Foundation UK on board. Banging track that. The solo version has one kind of weight to it, and it's stripped back, raw, searching, bringing Love Foundation in, and suddenly it has become a community behind it. It has history, but it's not an accident. That's how you want to start the show.

Heinz. Hello, Extended. Not the Martin Slavig one, not the Adele one, this one. And it does exactly what a Grace Out track should. It says hello, and you immediately feel at home. David Soli, J. Colo, familiar tracks by now on this show. And we're easing in today. This is Saturday, and Saturdays have a different kind of energy. A little more anticipation, a little more possibility. Let's build it up.

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1: AJ Sherrard, Heatwave, Nimble House Mix. And the name says it all, because the heat is starting to come. We are in mid-May. The sun is showing up, when it remembers to, obviously. And the festival season is about to go properly. Speaking of which, the UK dance chart this week, the Chemical Brothers Rego, back in the top three. That's the Chemical Brothers, Tom Rowlands and Ed Simons. Block Rocking Beats, The Test, Galvanize, Hey Boy, Hey Girl, a legacy that spans 30 years. Re-entering the dance chart in 2026 with Rego, that is the sign of a truly great act. Time does not diminish them.

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1: Kamer, tell me, into James Green, French Fry. If you've been with us over the last few weeks, you will recognise both of these. Kamer is a track we keep coming back to because it keeps earning its place. James Green, still one of my picks for a name to watch. French Fry sounds like a throwaway title and lands like a headline track. File both those names.

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1: 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Now, I want you to take note of something, because Lewis Proud is going to appear three times in today's show. Three tracks, three different mixes, three different moods. This is the first, the Sunset Mix, and the name is exactly right. This is Late Afternoon Gold. 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

0: Errol Reed, China Black, How Deep Is Your Love, Beautiful Again, Stonebridge and King of Rosal, and now 808 Beach and Bell Humble. Here's where the story ends, and now if that title rings a bell, you might be thinking, Sundays, the original, Here's Where the Story Ends from 1990. One of the defining indie records of the era, Harriet Wheeler's vocal, Unforgettable Byron and Aquarius, and 808 Beach have taken that energy and placed it inside a jazzy Rolling House framework. If you know the original, this will stop you. If you don't, you're about to discover something that's worth finding.
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now, Josh Falls, Like a Prayer Extended. Madonna's original is one of the greatest pop records ever made. That's full stop. Controversial, spiritual and cinematic. It broke ground in 1989 and has never stopped resonating. Taking that on as a remix is an act of genuine audacity. Josh Fawes does not shy away from it. He builds something that respects every note from the original whilst giving it a completely new heartbeat. That takes courage. This earns its place.

Riders, back to Philosophy Sound. Adam J, all right. Hour two of the Coast Central Mix. And if hour one was the sunset, hour two is where we settle into the night. Looser, deeper, more space between the notes.

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Bless. Terms and conditions and DOD and Hayley May closure. Now, DOD's worth talking about for a second. DOD, also known as Dylan O'Donoghue, is confirmed for Creamfields this August. But more than that, he co-wrote Satisfy, a brand new Calvin Harris track, alongside Jazzy and Theo Hutchcraft of Hurts. This track that's coming up very shortly in this mix, the connections in dance music run deeper than they look on the surface. Remember, DOD.

And here we go, Lewis Proud the second time, Power of Love, the Deep Love Mix. This is a separate one from Lewis Proud. On the 25th of April, we had the original mix. Today, we've got the Deep Love Mix, and the difference matters. This version goes further inside, less surface, more depth. Lewis Proud keeps finding new angles of his own music. That's a mark of a serious artist.

tracks that each know exactly what they are and deliver on it completely. No filler, nothing wasted. That is the standard of this show.

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1: August and Amelia Ali, Give Me a Call Someday. And now, this is the one I have been waiting to play today. Calvin Harris and Jazzy, Satisfied. Released last Friday on the 8th of May, 1 week old. Piano House, built for big stages and late afternoon sunshine. And I need to tell you about Jazzy, because if you only know her as a feature artist, you're missing the picture. Jazzy won Radio 1 Dance MC and Vocalist of the Year. That's this year's awards. She has co-written with DOD and Sonny Federa, and now she's on Calvin Harris's tracks. That sounds like summer in a song. Both of them are on Creamfield's 2026 lineup. This is not a moment. This is a whole season. Calvin Harris told his followers in April, this summer is about to be historic. On the strength of Satisfy, he wasn't

Tiësto and Brianna Grey's Beautiful Places. And there is no more appropriate track to follow Calvin Harris with than this one, because Beautiful Places are exactly where this music belongs. And one beautiful piece in particular is 7 days away. BBC Radio 1 Big Weekend, Harrington Country Park, Sunderland, which is the 22nd to the 24th of May. That's next Friday. Fatboy Slim and Sonny Federa headline the opening night. Zara Larsson on Saturday, Olivia Dean closing it on Sunday. If you are going, you're about to have the best weekend of 2026. That is 10 minutes from the studio. We're right here, and we'll be talking about it all week. Yes, we can't keep enough of these banging tunes. We are dancing around the studio at the moment.

Satisfied, Tiesto and Vienna Grace, Beautiful Places. Two tracks back to back that together constitute a statement about where dance music is right now. Joyful, melodic, summer ready. We are into the final hour of the Coast Central Mix on Coast Radio. Peppermint Heaven, Al, Chris Rock, Real World Dub, into any of Brazil. Fendi, this mix goes global. That's always the intention.

Navid Soul, Need You Like a Drug Extended. Now, Navid Soul has appeared twice in this mix now. I Want to Know Your Love in the first hour, Need You Like a Drug here. Two different songs, two different feelings. Same commitment of quality. That's a recurring theme on this show. Artists who keep showing up because they keep earning.

Love Foundation with Sugar. Charlie Big, Rubber Dub, HRS Together. That's the Daniel Dinsk remix. And now East End Dubs with Die Shikara Brothers. Face Bass Extended. And All the Gears Shift. Face Bass. The title is The Delivery Note. This is what... And All the Gears Shift. Face Bass. The title is The Delivery Note. This is what the late stretch of the Saturday session sounds like. Deeper, more groove, less room to think. Just move with it.

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2: Silver Bumper and Royden lifting. Mark Mavis, CJ Stone, DJ Family. Ocean in Your Eyes. Inter Jessica Alice, Afters with the extended version. That title, Afters, the part of the night after the main event. But the music keeps going and the best conversations happen. That's where Afters lives. Jessica Alice understands exactly what club culture feels like from the inside. This is one of those people who stay.

Nels Van Zandt, Four Strings, Ron Van Debuken, Forever View, Let It Rain, and now David Guetta. His second appearance in today's mix. This time with Showtek and Vasey Bad. Now, Vasey was also on track 9 today, On Me with Mind Electric. The same voice, two completely different worlds in the same mix. That is what a great featured artist does. They inhibit whatever you put them in. Getter, Showtek, and DJ Susan, Rich Dietz, and Smith and Soren remix. This is Peak Hour Energy, even this late in the show.

George Reed and the Lunar George, Turn Back Time. Now that's one of the great electronic pop acts of the last decade. You know you like it, White Noise. Best be believing, hearing them in a house mix context feels exactly right. G Lover, Ready Steady Go. And we are in the final 60 seconds

And here we are, Lewis Proud for the third and final time today. No Limit, the Limitless Mix. We open with Lewis on Always, the Sunset Mix, the beginning of the feeling. We came back to him in hour two with Power of Love, the Deep Love Mix, and Something More Interior. And now we close with No Limit, No Ceiling, No Walls, Just Forward. That's Arc from Always to Power to Love to No Limit is the shape of what this show has been today. It's been Saturday night, the Coast Central Mix on Coast Radio, 106.6 FM, DAB and online. 44 tracks, 3 hours, big weekend Sunderland in 7 days, an incredible summer ahead. I'm Kieran P, look after you.

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1: Prime Minister will host the Ukrainian leader, the French president and the German chancellor at Downing Street later. The meeting comes after a large-scale Ukrainian drone attack targeted St. Petersburg in Russia on Saturday. They'll discuss ongoing support for Ukraine. Confidence in the value of going to university has slumped. The latest British Social Attitudes survey found that fewer people believe it's worth the time and money when compared to 20 years ago. The findings come amid pressure to reform the student loan system, with recent graduates describing it as unfair. At least 12 people have been injured in a shooting at a music festival in the US state of Ohio. Police say a search for the two suspects is ongoing following an outbreak of gunfire that sent crowds scrambling for cover. Two of the wounded are in a critical condition. And England's World Cup warm-up games got off to a winning start as they awkwardly overcame New Zealand by a goal to nil. Harry Kane's header on the stroke of half-time was the difference between the two sides. It was a better night for Scotland, who romped to a 4-0 win over Bolivia. That's the latest from Radio News Hub. I'm John Collins.
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1: Cloudy across much of the northwest of the UK with outbreaks of rain, which could be heavy at times. Drier and brighter further southeast with some pleasant spells of sunshine. Feeling warmer with a high of 20 degrees Celsius.

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1: Prime Minister will host the Ukrainian leader, the French president and the German chancellor at Downing Street later. The meeting comes after a large-scale Ukrainian drone attack targeted St. Petersburg in Russia on Saturday. Keir Starmer will speak with Vladimir Zelensky, Emmanuel Macron and Friedrich Merz to discuss ongoing support for Ukraine. A union leader will launch an attack on Reform today, describing the party as union bashers. Gary Smith, the general secretary of the GMB, will take aim at Nigel Farage and what he's calling his rebadged Tories during a speech at the union's annual conference. Fewer people believe that going to university is worth the time and money when compared with 20 years ago. That's according to the latest British Social Attitudes survey. It says the drop comes amid declining job prospects and anger over student debts. And England's World Cup warm-up games got off to a winning start as they awkwardly overcame New Zealand by a goal to nil. It was a better night for Scotland, who romped to a 4-0 win over Bolivia. That's the latest from Radio News Hub. I'm John Collins.
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1: Cloudy across much of the northwest of the UK with outbreaks of rain which could be heavy at times. Drier and brighter further southeast with some pleasant spells of sunshine. Feeling warmer with a high of 20 degrees Celsius.

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1: The Prime Minister will host the Ukrainian leader, the French president and the German Chancellor at Downing Street later. The four will get together to discuss ongoing support for Ukraine. It follows a drone attack that Ukraine launched at St. Petersburg yesterday. At least 12 people have been injured in a shooting at a music festival in the US state of Ohio. Police say a search for the two suspects is ongoing following an outbreak of gunfire that sent crowds scrambling for cover near to the annual Old West End Festival. The value of going to university has gone down. That's what people are saying in the latest British Social Attitudes survey. It comes amid worse job prospects and anger over student debt repayments. To sport, where England's World Cup warm-up games got off to a winning start as they awkwardly overcame New Zealand by a goal to nil. Harry Kane's header on the stroke of half-time was the difference between the two sides. It was a better night for Scotland, though, who romped to a 4-0 win over South American side Bolivia. That's the latest from Radio News Hub. I'm John Collins.
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1: Cloudy across much of the northwest of the UK with outbreaks of rain, which could be heavy at times. Drier and brighter further southeast with some pleasant spells of sunshine. Feeling warmer with a high of 20 degrees Celsius.

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1: UK Prime Minister Keir Starmer will speak with Volodymyr Zelensky, Emmanuel Macron and Friedrich Merz today to discuss ongoing support for Ukraine. Between them, they form the so-called E3 group of nations that are regarded as Kyiv's closest allies. Today's meeting comes after a large-scale Ukrainian drone attack which targeted St. Petersburg yesterday. Now, an attack will be launched today by a union leader who will describe the Reform Party as union bashers. Gary Smith, the General Secretary of the GMB, will take aim at Nigel Farage and what he calls his rebadged Tories. It'll come during a speech at the Union's National Congress. He'll tell delegates that when GMB members were on picket lines and marches, Reform's leaders were cheering Thatcher to the rafters. According to the latest British Social Attitudes survey, the confidence in the value of going to university has slumped. That survey's found that fewer people now believe that university is worth the time or the money when compared with 20 years ago. That's the latest from Radio News Hub. I'm John Collins.
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1: Cloudy across much of the northwest of the UK with outbreaks of rain which could be heavy at times. Drier and brighter further southeast with some pleasant spells of sunshine. Feeling warmer with a high of 20 degrees Celsius.

0: Welcome back, or just I'm back anyway. Right, so you're listening to Mark's Tea Time Treat Show here on Coast Radio 106.6 DAB and online. Right, I've got Emma with me from Warrior Generation Fitness. We were talking before I played the music a little bit, well, lots about what she's doing, and she'd like to expand some more on what we were talking about just now about her office. I've forgotten the title
1: of it. Office Warriors.
0: Office Warriors. So I'm going to fade her mic up and let her speak and sit back and listen like the rest of you.
1: Yeah, so we were just saying about the work well-being sessions, yeah. Where we go into businesses and get people away from the desk. But a point we always like to make is we're not going to have you jumping about, getting sweaty for going back to work, because they are usually lunchtime sessions, you know, middle of the day when you've got that kind of midday lag.
0: Fatigue.
1: Yes, yeah. And we basically revitalise you for going back to work.
0: Excellent. And for the day ahead, obviously, that whatever, it's good. So we were also going to talk a bit more, weren't we, about, my brain's gone, about some of your other classes that you're doing, it's gone, I'm sorry, you're going to have...
1: It's okay.
0: The community classes.
1: So we've got, the community classes are Armchair Warriors, Boogie Warriors and Rodeo Warriors.
0: That's right. And you do the line dancing as well.
1: The line dancing is the Rodeo Warriors, yeah.
0: Right.
1: Like I say, creating quite a buzz at the moment.
0: Excellent. Sorry, you're going to have to forgive me, folks, because normally I've got all these little questions lined up in my head, and now my mind's just gone, so I'm going to let Emma sort of speak and tell you anything else she wants you to know.
1: Just the community classes, like I touched on before, with them being funded, they are open to everyone. So they're not going to break the bank by you know, people coming along on a weekly basis, and it's just nice that they meet people when they get there, and there might be people that come along to the class sort of quite shy and, you know, don't get out much, and then before you know it, they've met all these people and they've got a better social life than me.
0: Yeah, I can imagine. That's what it was. I was touching on earlier on, again, off mic, about how people can get in touch with you, because that's quite important. They won't necessarily know where you're going to be on what days, but if they wanted to find out anything, can they email you or...?
1: Yeah, well, we're on all socials, so Facebook, Instagram, LinkedIn, under Warrior Generation or Warrior Generation Fitness, and we've also got our website, so warriorgeneration.co.uk, and that tells you all about the sessions, how to contact us. But yeah, it's I mean, there's no subscriptions or membership, so it's most of the classes are, well, sorry, all of the classes are pay as you go, all of the community classes. So yeah, they don't have to.
0: Yeah, so there you are. Unlike a normal gym where they get you to sign up to a 12-month subscription, or minimum 6 months in some cases, Emma's Warrior Generation Fitness doesn't do that. It's turn up on the day. So there you are.
1: Absolutely. We don't tell people they've got a block book or, you know, a monthly membership or anything like that. They can just do the classes pay as you go.
0: Yeah.
1: So it's good, because then they don't feel that they have to come every week, you know, or if they've got other things on, it's not an issue.
0: Yeah, it could be an appointment.

0: get in touch, Warrior Generation Fitness, Emma, and I'm sure she'll be able to help you. Well, thank you very, very much for coming in. It's been great speaking to you.
1: Thank you.
0: And I'll play some music and say our goodbyes. Right, as I said, you know how to get in touch with me normally on the normal number 07858 429316 on WhatsApp, 01670 432107. Or you can email studio@coastradio.co.uk. And I'm fully aware that there's a couple of people messaged in, and I'm going to address you in a moment and read out your request and play what you've asked for. But without any further ado, you're now going to get Bon Jovi, You Give Love a Bad Name, Madonna, Into the Groove, and I'll be back with you very shortly.
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1: Keir Starmer will host Vladimir Zelensky, Emmanuel Macron and Friedrich Merz at number 10 later. John Collins has more.
2: The Prime Minister will host the Ukrainian leader, the French President and the German Chancellor to discuss ongoing support for Ukraine. The so-called E3 group of nations that's meeting the Ukrainian leader are regarded as some of Kyiv's closest allies.
1: Deputy Prime Minister David Lammy says he told US Vice President J.D. Vance he was wrong to link the murder of teenager Henry Novak to immigration. The row follows Vance's claim that the killing reflected the impact of mass migration, a suggestion Lammy said was inaccurate and unhelpful to the victim's family. Up to 1,000 people have descended on London's Canary Wharf for the largest training exercise in modern times to test emergency services' response to terror attacks. Counter-terrorism policing London organisers drew on lessons learned after the Manchester Arena terrorist attack. And heavy rain, sunshine and showers are forecast for the week ahead, but temperatures could hit the mid-20s by next weekend. That's the latest from Radio News Hub. I'm Johnny Holmes.
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1: Rain will move southeastwards across the country through tonight, turning heavy in the north and west. Rather gusty winds and showers following across Scotland and Northern Ireland with lows of 10 degrees.

Right. It was wonderful speaking to Emma and, you know, learning about her, you know, all the things that she does, community stuff. Anyway, parted ways, said my goodbyes, and yeah, was very grateful for that. Anyway, so a couple of you, Rob and Helen, messaged in ages and ages ago, but it's just been, you know, you've heard a bit hectic. So, without any further ado, they would love to hear Your Man by Home Free. Well, unfortunately, I can't find that particular version. They said, or Josh Turner, please. Thanks so much. So Josh Turner, Your Man, is coming up next. And then Molly, their lovely little girl, absolutely lovely little girl, would like Katrina and the Waves, Walking on Sunshine. So that is coming up after Josh Turner, Your Man. Yeah, if you've got any other requests or anything, somebody called Katie messaged in and she's just happy for me to sort of play anything. So for you, Katie, I've got Oasis lined up, Roll With It, and Lenny Kravitz, Are You Gonna Go My Way? It's entirely up to you. So I'll just say, hey, both of those songs are yours if you want them, Katie. So there you are. You know, anyway, you know what to do. 07858 429 316 on WhatsApp. And I can message you back if I don't quite have what you want. 01670 432 107 if you want to call me directly in the studio. Or as I said, you can email studio@coastradio.co.uk. And without any further ado, I'm going to play you the track. So here we are, Rob and Helen. Here's the track you selected. And little Molly coming up straight after it is your track. And I'd love to see you or think that you're dancing around the room like a crazy thing and singing away to it. Here we go.

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There we are. Right, Robin and Helen, hopefully you enjoyed those choices and young Molly as well. If you have any others, please feel free. If you catch for the end of the show, I will happily play you something else. Right, we are Coast Radio, and even though my shows went a little bit, interview went on a bit longer than maybe I anticipated, but that's absolutely fine. We are community radio, and we're here to promote local businesses, and that lady Emma was doing a really good thing, or is doing a really good thing, and as she was saying, she was trying to keep the cost as absolutely low as possible, and so far it's really paying off. The turnout has been really good, apart from in Bedlington, folks. So if you're listening in Bedlington and you think that Warrior Fitness would be for you, then, you know, get in touch. Anyway, Warrior Generation Fitness, actually. I should need to get it right. Right. Here we are. Coffee mornings. Seton Park Surgery, Ashington, is on Tuesdays at 10:30 a.m. to 12 p.m. Hurst Welfare, Alexandra Road, Wednesdays, 9:30 till 11:30. Guidepost Surgery is on 10:30 in the morning till 12 p.m. second Monday of every month. The Gables GP Surgery, which is in Bedlington, is 10:30 to 12 p.m. on the first Tuesday of the month. Then there are some walks and talks. Ashington, Seton Park, the doctors, but you meet in the car park, not in the doctors itself, and that's between 1 and 2 p.m. I'm led to believe that occasionally they get slightly extended if you wish. Depends on the group and how they're feeling. The Bedlington Library is on a Thursday, and that's from 10 a.m. till 11:30 a.m. Now, but afterwards, they go back to the library in Bedlington, and there's tea and coffee laid on, and other drinks, not just tea and coffee. I think there's hot chocolate, because I used to go, and I think there's even the potential of cold drink, or water, or whatever. But anyway, there's certainly coffee and tea, coffee and biscuits and hot chocolate and things at the GP, good grief, the Bedlington Library one on a Thursday. Yeah, and there's other events going on as well. Now, I did very quickly, I'm not going to waffle too much more about it. I mentioned much earlier on in the first hour of my show, I was at the Bedlington Cricket Ground today for the Bedlington Terriers meet. I nearly said annual event. It is an annual event there, and it's a show, obviously, and there's different categories. Oh, it was really good. Even though I lived there, I'd never been, and I was very, very impressed. It's really good. Now, I don't own a Bedlington Terrier. I've got Milo, my little Jack Russell, with me. But, you know, I'm a dog person, so there we are. Anyway, so there's an organisation called WAG and Co, and they're doing a sponsored 8 kilometre, a 5 kilometre, and a 3 kilometre walk. Now, the 3 kilometre walk is wheelchair friendly. So if you're a person that can't walk very far, or, you know, maybe not walk at all, I don't know, but you'd love to get out in the fresh air and be part of it, you can. So there we go. It's at Derwent Reservoir, Saturday the 12th of September, later this year, obviously. If there's young ones there, there's face painting, there's Hexham Yucateers, which I'm assuming, as I said earlier, I think sounds like ukuleles to me, but I could be wrong. There are police dogs going to be there doing their thing. Waggy Tails, fun dog show. It's free parking. There's chocolate and dog treats. Walk for Wag t-shirts. Doggy bandanas and water bottles are provided. There you go. In return, all adult walkers are asked to raise about £50. If you're fundraising, £50 is a very reasonable amount to try and raise, hopefully. And you're doing a really, really good cause. It's to end loneliness for older dog lovers. So there we go. One other thing on that note, before I play any more music. If you can help, so Wagon Company is the only visiting dog charity befriending isolated older dog lovers, thank you very much, Milo, in their own homes as well as in care and hospitals. Everyone we visit misses their own dogs, but for health reasons, they can no longer look after one. So what they're saying is, if you'd like to get in touch with them, you're interested to become a member of their organisation or support them, you can contact them.
you go on to wagandcompany.co.uk, and all the information is there for you to be able to get involved. So there we are. Right, that's it for the moment. I'm sure you're sick of hearing my voice. So you've got... Oh, no, you haven't. I nearly gave you the wrong song. So you have now Lenny Kravitz, Are You Gonna Go My Way? Backstreet, Dr. Dre, No Diggity, Pulp, Disco 2000. And I'm going to play those three because I need a cup of tea or something. And I'm going to shut up for a little while, which you'll be really pleased about. But as I said before, you know how to get in touch with us. 07858 429 316 on the WhatsApp. And I can message you back. Right, here we go.

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1: Prime Minister will host the Ukrainian leader, the French president and the German chancellor at Downing Street later. John Collins has more.
2: Sir Keir Starmer is set to speak with Volodymyr Zelensky, Emmanuel Macron and Friedrich Merz to discuss ongoing support for Ukraine. They form the so-called E3 group of nations that's regarded as Kyiv's closest allies, with the UK and France leading the so-called coalition of the willing. Today's meeting comes after a large-scale Ukrainian drone attack targeted St. Petersburg on Saturday. No casualties have been reported.
1: David Lammy has told J.D. Vance he was wrong to link Henry Novak's murder to immigration. The 18-year-old student was handcuffed by police as he lay dying after his British-born killer, Vikram Digwa, claimed to have been the victim of a racist attack. Heavier rain is forecast for the week ahead, but temperatures could hit the mid-20s by next weekend. Rain is forecast on Monday and Thursday, with a mix of sunshine and showers through the rest of the week. And Kimi Antonelli drove into the history books by becoming the youngest winner of the Monaco Grand Prix. From Radio News Hub, I'm Johnny Holmes.
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1: Rain will move southeastwards across the country through tonight, turning heavy in the north and west. Rather gusty winds and showers following across Scotland and Northern Ireland with lows of 10 degrees.

0: about the time already on a Sunday.
1: Are you starting with the time before we even say who we are?
0: It's not such a thing as time, you said.
1: Well, that's not. Good evening, everybody. This is the Incredible Sunday Show with him.
0: Yeah, with already me. through at 9 o'clock. And, well, it's all going to be about sound effects with songs, right? Or songs
1: really?
0: With sound effects, yes.
1: Boing!
0: I decided it's me being a new man. I'm telling you, things are going
1: to in for it tonight.
0: Things
1: I'm
0: are going to change.
1: I am in for it tonight, I can tell.
0: The mouse is roaring.
1: I am in trouble. Am I in trouble?
0: Yes.
1: Why? What have I done now?
0: Well,
1: you'll tell me later.
0: We haven't got enough time. It finishes at 9 o'clock.
1: Okay, if you want any requests, anything to do with sound effects, or maybe not, I'll just request 07858 429 316, or call when the music is on, 01670 432 107. So we're going to start with a song that's got sound effects in, would you believe it?
0: Good.
1: And we've got loads of requests, so thank you so far for everybody who's already joining in.

0: Well, Sunday show on a Sunday with you and me.
1: And me and you.
0: Yeah, together on a Sunday as per usual. We're going to do, well, actually we're looking at sound effects in songs tonight. So we've got zillions of them coming out where he is. And you happened to tell me that you thought the 10cc Rubber Bullets track from 1973 didn't have a sound effect in it.
1: No, it didn't.
0: Moving on, and the second one was, what? The second one was Medicine Show by Big Audio Dynamite. That was 1986, and they turned into a crossover punk band, more your sort of thing previously.
1: What was the sound effect?
0: The sound effect was the sound of a police siren.
1: And what was Rubber Bullets?
0: Rubber Bullets, well, that was it. That was the sound effect.
1: Yeah, well, that was somebody's guitar, wasn't it?
0: I said moving on.
1: Right.
0: Anyway. Well,
1: anyway.
0: Yeah.
1: Who's our sponsor?
0: Yeah.
1: We're not going to forget it tonight.
0: No, I was going to make sure you weren't going to. It's Allington's of Ashington. What do they do? Cakes or something?
1: Cars.
0: Cars.
1: They've been going since the 1940s. Third generation, at least, of car dealership. Down Freeman Way, behind B&M.
0: Kia, Vauxhall.
1: Citroën and Peugeot.
0: Yeah, and Motability.
1: Absolutely, and hybrids and full electric cars as well. So there we are.
0: Thank you. Sponsored Allington's.
1: This show is sponsored by Allington's.
0: Yeah, of Ashington.
1: It sure is. Now, we'll go on to a couple of more with some sound effects. Now, what I'm going to do is I'm going to do it different.
0: Yeah.
1: God, I want you to look out for the sound effects.
0: They've got to tell what time it actually came in.
1: I'm going to explain them. So what we're going to do, we're going to play The Jam from 1978 down at the Stube station at midnight. Now, this is using the sound of surrounding subway train noises, clattering tracks and echoes of footsteps.
0: Very good.
1: Listen out for that one. And then we've got Barbara O'Reilly from The Who from 1971. Now, the reason why I'm saying this is because at the very beginning of this song, you have a physical tape operator clicking the studio tape machine.
0: Do you know what? I've listened to it 3 or 4 times.
1: And you can't hear it.
0: I can't hear it.
1: Can you not?
0: No.
1: Do you think it's somebody's guitar?
0: I've listened to it 3 or 4 times. I turned it up. I've stood up and listened to it, sat down and listened to it. Couldn't hear it at all. I think you're bluffing.
1: Oh, well, I tell you what.
0: I think that's one.
1: Let me know if you hear it.
0: I think that's one all.
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2: So, did you hear the clicking studio tape at
3: nope,
2: the very beginning?
3: I tried, I listened, I was all ears, but
2: did,
3: I couldn't hear it.
2: Did you hear the, you definitely heard the underground?
3: The subways, yeah.
2: Yeah, yeah, so there we are. Now, we're going to move on swiftly because we have got requests that have come in. And if you would like a request, please, please contact us. 07858 429 316, or call us when the music's on. 01670 432 107. So we're going to crack on with three. We'll do three songs. Is that all right, John?
3: Yep. Well, hang on. Hang on, let me pinch myself.
2: Oh, we're having a good night.
3: Let me pinch myself.
2: It's funny. So, Chris has sent two songs in. He wants Pink Floyd Money because he says there's a cash register and that's all. We've got to look out for that.
3: There is.
2: And Lemon Tree Fools by Fool's Garden. And there's some Smashing Glass in the, I think it's at the beginning of the song.
3: I haven't heard that before, so I'll take your word for it.
2: Yes, apparently there is. And we'll have Mark Yates. So, good evening, Mark. I know you've got two tunes. We're going to play one of them now, and we're going to play one of them just after 7 o'clock. And the first one is for you, is The Prodigy, Out of Space. And you said there's a whole box of special effects on that.
3: Fantastic.
2: So let's go on with these. Please, please, bring some more requests in.
3: The Incredible Sunday Show.

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0: every week. I get wrong by being rude. If we're sitting opposite each other, you'll not see it.
1: You'll be at the point where I know you too well. I can tell by your face.
0: Helen and Mark are Harry's parents, and Harry was the drummer.
1: From Cardboard Church.
0: From Cardboard Church, that fabulous little drummer that he is. He's brilliant.
1: See that big bass drum he brought in, and then we changed the bongos. Thank
0: you. Would have laughed last week. You would have laughed, Helen and Mark.
1: First
0: you really
1: thing you
0: would
1: bring
0: have
1: in with this huge, huge. Oh, we're going to break down the drum kit, he said. First thing he brings in was this huge wagon wheel of a drum.
0: He was setting the whole drum kit, and we're realising that
1: took up the whole room.
0: If he even attempted to play them drums in the studio, wouldn't have heard anything.
1: Would have been all right for us because we wouldn't have been in it.
0: Oh, it was funny, wasn't it?
1: Yeah, well, so what we had then?
0: Sounds of, obviously, the beginning of Girls were motorbikes. Yes, they were Harley Davidsons. They were the actual Harley Davidsons of the band because Motley Crue all bought Harley Davidsons together, and they decided that they were going to use the Harley Davidsons as the special effects instead of actually recorded, like a stock recording. And then we had the Doors, and there was lots of rain and thunderclaps and all sorts of stuff going on, wasn't there?
1: More thunder and rain, well, actually more rain to come. We've got Barry White and the Love Unlimited Orchestra, and then we've got one of my favourite tunes by Bobby Goldsborough, For a Summer.
0: All right, and then we'll have more requests. Don't forget, 07858 429 316, or call 01670 672 1027.
1: Play them tunes, Pip.
0: I will.

0: sound effects on that one.
1: Here's a test for you. What were the sound effects?
0: Yeah, can you write them all down,
1: no,
0: please?
1: No, it was a test for you.
0: For me? There was boings and doos and...
1: Yes. And was there any woo-hoos in it?
0: Woo-hoo! No, yeah, there wasn't
1: there
0: one
1: of
0: them.
1: There is now. 7:20.
0: So we had Big D on the phone. Hello, Big D. We had a bit of problem. We're having... So everybody, if you're listening and you're getting a bit frustrated, I do apologise because something is going on. We've got some gremlins playing on with our internet.
1: Something's going up and down, according to Kieran.
0: Yep. And it sounds like it's the... is it the frequency they call it? What's it called, Kieran?
2: The router.
0: Yeah. The router is playing up.
1: It's not routing.
0: It's not routing properly. So apologies, everybody. So you heard for Gillian, we had Love and the Drug, Love is the Drug, and Two Tribes, and then Love Missile. Alan, oh. I've never heard a song with as many...
1: just the one missile. There was quite a few in there.
0: I've never heard a song with as many... I wonder if they just did that deliberately.
1: I think it was a booklet load. A booklet, random sound effects. Just hoy anything in and make it last 5 minutes just to annoy everybody. And it worked.
0: It did. So... we'll quickly move on because we're going to continue with the requests as well. But before we get to Big D's request, there is, we'll have Deep Purple, Fireball, followed by Back in the USSR from Mark Yates. And then we'll be back.
1: Sound of aircraft.
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0: I met
1: Josh, didn't I?
0: When, you did?
1: One of my mm-hmm. first times of actually coming here.
0: Yep.
1: A young lad. And was he in with one of his family? Yep. Or something? Yeah.
0: Josh.
1: We met
0: and
1: had a bit of a chat. One of my early days.
0: Andrew Webb's his father.
1: Andrew
0: yeah.
1: Webb.
0: Mm-hmm. His
1: yeah?
0: dad.
1: Right. I know an Andrew Webb. Was Andrew here?
0: I think he was, yeah.
1: Really? Oh, well, it's not the Andrew Webb I was thinking of.
0: Are you thinking of the other Webb from the musicals?
1: No, I'm thinking of an Andrew. I know an Andrew Webb, but he's in London, so it wasn't him, obviously.
0: Oh, right.
1: Yeah, but yeah, good tune.
0: Yeah, it was brilliant, wasn't it? Very, very good.
1: Young Josh,
0: it's called Josh Webb, Just Begun.
1: And didn't he have a secret that he told you? When
0: no,
1: he was here.
0: No,
1: that's somebody else.
0: That was Joe Bartley.
1: Oh, right, okay.
0: Yeah.
1: I'll
0: show it then. Josh, yeah. So Josh's single.
1: Yeah, what do you mean, yeah?
0: Out. Yeah.
1: Shut up. It's out by seven, by the way.
0: Thank you for telling me the time.
1: The Incredible
0: Sunday
1: Show.
0: I'm pleased you do that,
1: and thank you for telling me to shut up.
0: If you weren't here telling people the time, nobody would ever know what time it was.
1: Yeah. Well, at least I've got some uses then.
0: We'll see. Right.
1: The jury's still out.
0: Now, we have another three
1: requests.
0: What do you
1: mean, we'll see?
0: We've got another three requests for Big D. And Big... I told you,
1: the worm's turning. I'm no more Mr. Nice Guy from me.
0: You're turning?
1: The worm is turning, yes.
0: What worm?
1: I'm the worm who's turning, yes. And the mouse is about to roar.
0: This man is for turning.
1: I'm far too nice. I told you.
0: So
1: it's going to stop.
0: Oh,
1: I'm
0: going to
1: go on a course. An assertive course. If that's all right with you, Pet.
0: Who likes being called Pet? Oh, get them fisticuffs up now. Right, so this is what Big D would like. Thomas Dolby.
1: Yeah, and he's asked for another one, hasn't he?
0: AC/DC Thunderstruck.
1: And another one.
0: Shangri-La's, Remember.
1: And that was allegedly for me.
0: Here's a special effect, listen. Okay, Big D, these are yours.
1: Yeah, well, good.

0: Watch out.
1: Barum, barum, he did. Boom, boom, boom. Hey, Big D, I bet you like that.
0: What happened to the leader of the pack?
1: He didn't watch out, did he? He hit a pothole. Did you know that?
0: Yeah. Did you see that big pothole that happened on Bentley Station Road next to the new traffic lights when half the road dropped down and it took all the traffic lights out just a couple of days ago?
1: Yes, I did.
0: It was huge. It was huge.
1: And this was Bedlington near where we are.
0: Yeah, just on the end of the road.
1: And they've just spent months resurfacing and putting a whole new road with new markings. And then a big pothole just appeared.
0: Dropped down and it took all the brand new lights out and all the lovely road.
1: Oh, dear. So, what did we have for Big D? We had Thomas Dolby. She blinded me with science. You blind me with science,
0: yeah,
1: you.
0: Well, you know.
1: And then we had AC/DC Thunderstruck. And then we had the Shangri-Las. And we thought, because we've got the Shangri-Las, we might as well let the leader of the pack go, because there were a request.
0: A double Shangri-La.
1: Well, Big D said, you're the type of person that would like the Shangri-Las.
0: What do you think he meant by that?
1: I've got no idea.
0: No idea. I've done words with him as well. Add him to the list of people I have words with.
1: He's got a black book, everybody, you know. Everybody out there, John White's got a black book. He writes your name in it, and then you get wrong.
0: Nearly full. Anyway.
1: It's like being with your school teacher.
0: It's the Incredible Sunday Show on a Sunday night. It's 12 minutes to 8, and it's all about songs with sound effects tonight. We had oodles of them. We've had cars, we've had aeroplanes. We've got motorbikes.
1: The leader of the pack.
0: Yeah, he is no more. And then we've got loads more to come. We've got more sounds of motorised vehicles and things.
1: Could you imagine living next door to the leader of the pack who just kept turning his back on and going brum brum?
0: I'd stick a potato up his exhaust.
1: What's next?
0: Did I really say that? Indiana Wants Me, Ardeen Taylor. That was 1968. It's 1974 and 2004 because it was released three times. And then from an album, which is my first ever album, Simon and Garfunkel, Bridge Over Troubled Water, it's Baby Driver.
1: Oh.
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0: Did you enjoy those?
1: That was
0: brilliant.
1: Wonderful.
0: What time is it?
1: Hang on.
0: Oh, wow.
1: From the first album I ever bought, that was Bridgewater Water, and that was Baby Driver from 1969. It was originally the B-side to The Boxer. Remember The Boxer?
0: I do.
1: The Boxer. It was, and both tracks were from, as I said, from Bridgewater Water.
0: Great album.
1: The first LP I ever bought. I got it from, where do you think I got it from?
0: Windows.
1: No, Case Catalogue.
0: I did.
1: Case Catalogue. And it was...
0: Did you sort Oliver's?
1: The postman bent and put it through the letterbox.
0: No.
1: So it didn't play very well after that, mind.
0: Well, if you lived in Newbiggin, you know, you could get records from...
1: Woolies.
0: No. It was the Watsons.
1: Watson TVs.
0: Yeah. And they used to sell records because that's where I used to go.
1: Right.
0: Obviously when I was very young.
1: Good. Well, that was the two tracks anyway. What we've got next?
0: What we've got next? No, I want you to tell us what the sound effects were. I think I might have missed them.
1: Yeah, look, lots of cars. Lots of cars, and there was shooting and cop cars and stuff like that.
0: So up next, we're going to have some Selector. We're going to ramp it up a bit. Here's some Selector. A little bit of, who doesn't like ELO, and a little bit of the Chili Peppers.
1: Is the Selector going to be on the radio?
0: Could be.

0: We're back. That went off absolutely totally unexpected. We weren't expecting that. It just stopped, were you?
1: Yeah, no, it wasn't on auto-assisted, so that's why it stopped, I think.
0: Was it?
1: Yeah.
0: Did we run out of time?
1: We ran out of time.
0: Was that because I was letting somebody out?
1: Yes, it was. And you're very good. How you can do all this together? And, well, it's not a man thing. I'm not going to put my headphones on. I'm just going to sit back and take it easy.
0: Oh, right. So, we had the Red Hot Chili Peppers. And it was Roller Coaster. Can you say that in a Geordie accent?
1: Roller Coaster.
0: Now, what was the special effect? Well, what it was the metallic clanking was a fire extinguisher being struck with the drum kit. Oh, no, that was the LOs. talk rubbish, girl, talk rubbish. What it was, it was actually the kazoos. So I'm reading the wrong thing. So the Red Hot Chili Peppers, get this right, from 1996, the noise was the kazoos. So the whole band decided that they were going to include kazoos and make noises out of that. And ELOs was the actual clanking of a fire extinguisher at the very beginning with the drum.
1: And did you know, you said it missed the end off?
0: Yeah.
1: Didn't you? And what do you think the end actually said on it?
0: Mr. Bluesky?
1: No, it didn't.
0: What did it say?
1: It's wrong, you see.
0: Oh, is this like Bruce? Wrong. And you said it's Bruce.
1: No. It isn't actually.
0: What is it?
1: It isn't Mr. Bluesky. That track, Mr. Bluesky, was on the end of side one of that album. And the end bit says, not Mr. Bluesky, it says, please turn me over.
0: But not on the single.
1: It does, yes it does.
0: Does it?
1: Aha.
0: On the single?
1: On the single. It says, please turn me over.
0: Well, it didn't hear.
1: No, it didn't, because it turned off. So there.
0: Somebody turned it off.

0: Boing.
1: Madness. Actually, I forgot to put the date of that one down there. I'll have to look that up and see if we can try. It's in the 80s sometime, perhaps 80, let's say 1984. Madness, driving in my car, which is very appropriate for our sponsors, Allingtons of Ashington. And before that, you heard Right Said Fred, and you were right. It was actually where Right Said Fred got the name from. Bernard Cribbins, 1962, one of these wonderful novelty tunes. He had two of them, I think, and it's from my youth. And it was produced by the wonderful, wonderful Beatles George Martin, producer extraordinaire.
0: Very good. That was two he's produced, isn't it?
1: Yes, yes. And as you said, it's time for the What's On.
0: It certainly is. Yeah. And this show
1: brought to you.
0: If you've just tuned in, yeah. And I'm sorry, everybody, there has been a couple of outages, but apparently we're all back. We're back on. Probably the people who have given up. tell your friends, you can listen again.
1: Yeah.
0: And what we'll do is we'll be doing a very special listen again, because Kieran's going to make sure that the listen again is fixed so that there isn't any outages during that. And to do that, you go on the website www.coastradio.co.uk, scroll down, listen again, and you can listen again to this show and all the other ones.
1: If it's after today, you can go to all shows and then you can pick us up. We're probably near the bottom somewhere.
0: We are, as
1: we always are.
0: Anyway. And the show is sponsored by Allingtons, which is a car dealership, Peugeot, Citroën, Kia, and Vauxhall.
1: Excellent. We've got the What's On thing now, haven't we?
0: We've got the What's On thing. So we're going to have a little bit of music.
1: Good, yeah.
0: It'll start again. Yeah. I've got it on repeat. Yeah.
1: Oh, good. Excellent.
0: So, are you ready? Do you want to go first?
1: I'll go first.
0: All right. Let's see what's going on next weekend.
1: Tuesday, Joe's Pub Quiz at the Old Ashdean. That's at 8 o'clock.
0: And you probably know this before we do. Wednesday, Cramlington Folk Club from 8.
1: Yeah, actually, I thought I had put in the actual who's on this week.
0: Oh, right. So
1: yeah, but it's actually it's not on there now. When did you print these off?
0: Tonight.
1: All right. Wonder what happened.
0: Today.
1: Anyway, that was Crampton Folk Club. That's at 8 o'clock. And Thursday is quiz night at the Queen's Head in Rothby from 7:30.
0: And the Old Ship at Newbiggin has a quiz night on a Thursday from 7 as well.
1: Friday the 12th is Mystery Men at the Four Ladies Cramlington from 8 o'clock.
0: And Saturday the 13th is Folk Night at the Star in Harbottle from 8.
1: Again on Saturday is National Anthems at the Blind Tiger Blythe from 8 o'clock.
0: And Heather Cotton is singing at the Blagden Arms in Cramlington from 8.
1: More from Saturday is the Hybrids at the White Swan in Morpeth. That's at 9.
0: And on Saturday you can have a Dine and Dance Country Night at the Plough in Morpeth from 7 o'clock.
1: And on Saturday again, Coda at the Bedside Blythe. That's from 8 o'clock.
0: And I'm just going to clarify with a few people who might have been listening to Marky Mark this morning. Yes, that is true. There is a Coda who is playing at Whitley Bay Playhouse on the 13th as well. So there's two bands called Coda. The Coda at the Whitley Bay Playhouse is a Led Zeppelin tribute band, and they are on the 13th. And the Coda at the Bedside is a rock band who is also on from 8 o'clock.
1: Do you think they actually know that?
0: Well, the website do, because I sent them a message.
1: But I mean the two codas, do you think they know that?
0: I do not know.
1: Coda 1 and Coda 2.
0: I don't know. And on Saturday, there's a comedy night at Netherton Club. I mentioned this last week. And it is £12 to get in. You can go to the club itself. It's the Netherton Social Club in Bedlington. Or you can go to Annette Marshall on Facebook and ask for tickets, and that's from 7 o'clock.
1: Excellent. That's the What's On for this week.
0: It certainly is.
1: 20 past 8. This is the Incredible Sunday Show.
0: And we're going to crack on, because we have some Oasis. Sorry. What are you doing?
1: No, sorry.
0: What are you doing?
1: No, I was pointing, but I was pointing wrong.
0: Hang on. Don't you dare point. You're not allowed to point.
1: I was pointing at the mixer, not you.
0: Oh, were you?
1: Yeah. So I realised my mistake.
0: Ah, right.
1: I'm getting old. It's late at night. It's past my bedtime.
0: Oh, bless you.
1: I want me coke.
0: Yes, some Oasis, eh? Oh, we'll have a super first.
1: Go on then.
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0: There we are.
1: At the last.
0: The one at the end. Because it missed the beginning bit off with all the different sound of doors and things. We had one at the end. So that did, you see, that did justify being in there for sound effects.
1: Certainly did. I'm pleased that happened. I was worried. So we had Champagne Supernova from 1996, and that was Oasis. And I don't even know what the special effect was. Oh, it was the crashing waves.
0: Was it? Oh, good. I'm glad you remembered.
1: It was. It was the crashing waves. Of course it was. And then the Jay Giles Band. That was the... it was an actual physical referee whistling and punctuating in the intro riff. Did you know
0: more
1: that?
0: Got more Jay Giles.
1: You've got more Jay Giles, I know.
0: Yeah. Yeah, freeze frame.
1: And then, of course, Michael Jackson was that wooden door. And at the very, very end, because we missed the beginning off, because we didn't know the beginning, didn't have all the crack, the creaking wood and wow and whoa and all of that.
0: It was what?
1: And footsteps.
0: It was what? It was what?
1: I said Captain.
0: You got Captain Sensible. Certainly, we got the other Jay Giles Band tune coming up right now.
1: Right, well, we'll have some Clash.
0: Go on then, yeah.
1: We'll do some Rock the Clash.
0: We'll come up after the Clash and do the Clash first.

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0: Rock the Casbah.
1: The Clash.
0: From 1982 and then 1991, re-released.
1: It certainly was. And what was it all about? It was the bleeps from a casino digital watch alarm playing its melody. Did you hear it?
0: I did.
1: It was going beep, beep, beep, beep.
0: Good.
1: Yes. So it's nearly time to say goodbye, and we are going to be
0: telling you what's on.
1: It's been, yes, I know. It's been a bit of a strange one tonight, hasn't it?
0: Yeah, because we're measured up.
1: There's been people in. While we've been doing the show, would you believe this? There were two gentlemen in measuring up. We had Kieran in trying to fix the internet.
0: And we had Rob and George in from the shed at Boomersund.
1: Yes.
0: Earth Balance. They're lovely chaps.
1: They're
0: going to be doing some stuff for us. We're looking to get the studio to look a bit better. We want to have some good furniture in there, and they're the guys to do that.
1: Certainly are. So please stay tuned for Andy's Eclectic Mix. Now, I haven't heard it this week. Normally what happens is he sends me it and I have a little...
0: It's a play on words of eclectic. That's what it is tonight.
1: Is it?
0: It's a play on eclectic.
1: Please, you
0: words.
1: Know about the, it.
0: I was thought about one, but I never got around to actually telling them. The Eclectic Light Orchestra was going to be mine.
1: Ah, right.
0: See what it's all? That's happening at 9 o'clock, between good. 9 and 12.
1: Yeah. So tomorrow, Breakfast with Jeff from 10 o'clock. Please tune in. Shabbat.
0: Then till noon, we've got Live with Kelly and Gabby.
1: And we've got Outlaw Pete's Afternoon Delights from noon until 2 o'clock.
0: Yeah, right through Thursday, I think he does that, doesn't he? And
1: he
0: then
1: does.
0: On Air with Claire, that's between 2 and 4.
1: Now she's got some singers in.
0: Has she?
1: Mm-hmm.
0: Excellent. I thought I saw something like that.
1: Yeah, she has. And then we've got Drive Time, 4 till 6.
0: And Simply Country, that's with Kim, isn't it? Between 6 and 8.
1: Yeah. And...
0: rounding off.
1: Oh, the Renegade Rock Show, of course, with the G-Man. With the G-Man, Al, and I do with that show as well.
0: Well, it's all rock, isn't it? So there, you didn't enjoy it, well, you wouldn't be the person you are.
1: Suddenly wouldn't.
0: Darling.
1: Suddenly wouldn't.
0: I didn't say pet there.
1: You didn't say pet. That's very kind of you.
0: Darling.
1: So thank you, everybody. Thank you for listening and thank you for your interaction. We are thinking about having a half-time thing, aren't we?
0: Yeah,
1: we are. We haven't decided what it's going to be yet. So we're going to put a couple of new features in and mix it up a bit. So, but we will see you next week.
0: Next Sunday, bright and early, it's 6 o'clock.
1: Do we have a theme?
0: Next week? No, we haven't. We're going to think about it, just not have a theme altogether at all.
1: What, you mean next week have a free-for-all?
0: Dear listener, my legs went a bit wobbly this week, and I thought, well, themes for sound effects and stuff, that might not work. So I actually went ahead and wrote another one.
1: Did you?
0: Yeah, I did. So I've got one in reserve. We'll talk about it. Will we?
1: Mind, you're a dark horse.
0: We'll talk about it.
1: All right.
0: When's that going to start? I do not know. Anyway.
1: All right. Well, thank you, everybody.
0: Yeah, thanks
1: and
0: for
1: thank
0: listening.
1: You, John, for that wonderful thing of, you know, what you did with the theme. I thought it was brilliant. I really enjoyed all the special effects.
0: Bit more heart, bit more meaning.
1: I meant it.
0: Did you?
1: Of course I did.
0: Oh, I'd hate to see when you didn't mean it.
1: Do you think I'm not sincere? And I mean this most sincerely, folks. Okay, good night. See you next week.
0: Night.
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1: 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Tonight's show is a themed show. It's all about dreaming, which is why I called it Together in Eclectic Dreams.

Well, I couldn't exactly call the show Together in Eclectic Dreams and then not kick off with Together in Electric Dreams, Giorgio Moroder and Phil Oakey from 1984 from the film soundtrack Electric Dreams. Steve Barron was the director of that film and he'd seen the success of Flashdance the year before and he wanted to create a film with a soundtrack that could do really, really well. And then the Human League, Things That Dreams Are Made Of, Phil Oakey again from their breaking album Dare, 1982. Phil Oakey and Philip Adrian Wright listing all their favourite things in the style of, you know, Julie Andrews from The Sound of Music. Things like Norman Wisdom, Johnny Joy and Dee Dee Ramone, all that kind of stuff. It was only a single in South Africa though, never in the UK.

Go on, kill the outro. You've got to let the outro play. All right, I'm talking over it, but it's a nice little outro, so let's stick with it. This is Andy on the Eclectic Mixtape Show on Coast Radio, 106.6 FM. Tonight, on the theme of dreams, together in Eclectic Dreams. You heard Fleetwood Mac and Dreams, of course, from Rumours 1977. You know, when that was a single, the B-side was Songbird. Surely that should have been another single. It was a third single in the UK from that album, and it was when lots of divorces were going on. Mick Fleetwood was getting divorced. Lindsey Buckingham and Stevie Nicks were splitting up. Christine McVie and John McVie were getting divorced, and in the middle of it all, they made Rumours, and Dreams was one of those songs written by Stevie Nicks. And then Supertramp and Dreamer, one of their biggest hits from 1974, from the fantastic album Crime of the Century. The B-side of that was Bloody Well Right, another great track. Single was number 13 in the UK, written by Roger Hodgson when he was 19 years old, but it is credited with Rick Davies as well, although I think really it was a Roger Hodgson song. Let's come up to the 90s then, 16 years later. This is Gabrielle and the hit that everyone remembers, Dreams.

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1: Bit of classy soul there before that message from Soul to Soul. From the second album, Volume 2, A New Decade, that was A Dream's a Dream from 1990. Jazzy B and Simon Law wrote that. Nellie Hooper helped produce it, and Victoria Wilson-James sang the vocals. And before that, Gabrielle and Dreams from 1993 from the album Find Your Way. She used to perform Luther Vandross covers in a club in London, and some woman said to her one night, "This is as good as it gets for you." And she went home that night, and in her diary, she wrote the opening lines to Dreams. And the next day, it was a song that she got the chance to record, and the rest is history. I wonder who that woman was and if she even knows this story. If she even remembers, she was probably drunk when she said it.

weird ending to that record. It's like they just forgot that they were playing Eurythmics and Sweet Dreams. Who could have a show about dreams without playing Sweet Dreams from 1983, the first single from the album Sweet Dreams, and the kind of groundbreaking visual of Annie Lennox in her orange hair and her men's suit, which kind of broke the mold for female stars at the time. Their breakthrough hit, number two in the UK though, never made number one. And then Depeche Mode with their first ever single, Dreaming of Me, from 1981, recorded before the Made Speak and Spell, and in the UK it didn't even feature on the album. It was replaced by a track called I Sometimes Wish I Was Dead, but then it was added to the special version of the CD sometime later, written by Vince Clarke, of course, before he left the band to form Yazoo. Let's have a total change of mood, and this is something from Van Halen from the Sammy Hagar days, 1986. This is Dreams from 5150.

And that was the 1975. I think that worked reasonably well, considering I segued Van Halen into the 1975. This Must Be My Dream from 2016, from the album I Like It When You Sleep, For You Are So Beautiful, Yet So Unaware of It. Quite a lengthy album title from Matt Healy there, but a good one, I think. Let's have another one you'll know about dreaming. What do you think it might be? This is Crowded House. Don't Dream It's Over, from the album Crowded House, from 1975.

0: Well, maybe a track you're not so familiar with. That's The System, Only Dreams in Total Darkness, from The National, from their album Sleep Well Beast, their seventh album from 2017. And considering they make quite atmospheric music, it's got proper gnarly guitar solo in the middle of that, hasn't it? Apparently that's Barack Obama's favourite song. Who knew? Hopefully I'm playing you some stuff that you know and you like and you can sing along to and all that good stuff, and some stuff that you've not heard of or you maybe just not very familiar with. Well, that's the intention of the Eclectic Mixtape Show. So, if that's what's happening, then I'm glad.
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That was One Hit Scottish Wonders, Age to Woe and Dream to Sleep from 1983 from their album Faith. Anybody got the album? I would never have bought the album. It's a decent single though. Inspired after seeing Only You on Top of the Pops, and it references Young Americans, you might have noticed. And before that, Many Hit Wonders, Blondie with Dreamin' from 1979 from the album Eat to the Beat. It's got a really busy drum track for the kind of song that it is from Clem Burke, and he thought they would drop it when they did the mix, but they didn't. They left it in and it's really, really good. It was inspired apparently by listening to Dancing Queen. Can you get that? I don't know if I can. I think Chris Stein says it's an exact copy of Dancing Queen. Don't say it myself.

Did you recognise the backing vocalist on that? That was Toby Bourke and Waltz Away Dreaming from 1997. It was only a single, not on an album. He made three albums and two live albums, and he was signed to George Michael's Aegean record label. And that, of course, that was George Michael singing backing vocals for the Irish singer-songwriter. It did make the top 10, so you should remember it. And before that, John D. Graham, one you probably don't know. You might if you're really, really broad in your listening. That was Sleep Enough to Dream from 2004, from the album The Great Battle, his fourth of 14 albums. He's been in bands like The Skunks and The True Believers. Well, not like The Skunks. He was in The Skunks and The True Believers with Alexander Escovedo, who's another really good singer-songwriter. Unfortunately, John D. Graham died in March, very sadly. He's done session for so many great musicians, though. Right, let's have a bit of heavy rock, because we haven't had any yet tonight. What I'm finding with themed shows is they're quite difficult to be as broad as I would like to be. For example, hardly any reggae, hardly any punk tonight. But here's some heavy rock. This is Steve Vai. Will you stop heavy breathing while I'm talking? This is In My Dreams With You.

0: Carl Palmer played his Tubular Bells on the outro to that track. That was Asia and Wildest Dreams from 1982. Prog rock band who went kind of mainstream rock, I would have said. A Flock of Seagulls were number one when that was released, and I think Steve Howe said he didn't think there was, or people told him there was no chance for a prog rock band like them, so even though they were a super group, of having any success. They sold over 50 million albums. It was John Wetton from King Crimson, Jeff Downes from Buggles and Yes, Carl Palmer from ELP and Steve Howe from Yes. What a great band. And before that, Steve Vai, In My Dreams With You from Sex and Religion, his third solo album. He started his career by sending a transcription of one of Zappa's tracks to Frank Zappa. Frank Zappa liked it so much that he employed him to transcribe all his music. That was from 1993. He then played with Zappa's band, he played with Dave Lee Roth, he played with Whitesnake, and he made solo albums. The cover features a representation of St. Sebastian, and he had Devin Townsend on lead vocals.
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0: Let's go back to the 60s and then to the 50s. We'll kick off with the Mamas and the Papas.
2: And now to sing this lovely ballad, here is Mama Cass.

isn't it? This is Andy on the Eclectic Mixtape on Coast Radio 106.6 FM playing Together in Eclectic Dreams for One Night Only. You heard the Mamas and the Papas, Dream a Little Dream of Me from 1968 from the album The Papas and the Mamas, written by Gus Kahn in 1930 originally and been covered by loads of people. Anita Harris, Beautiful South, Ella Fitzgerald, and of course, Bublé, because he covers everything. And then the Everly Brothers, All I Have to Do Is Dream from 1958. It was a single, not an album, and it had Chet Atkins on guitar, I don't know if you knew that, written by Felice and Budlow Bryant, who were very famous songwriters back in that time. Let's go slightly punky electronic next. Well, post-punk electronic. This is Gary Newman from his second album, Telecon. This is I Dream of Wires.

Remember that one? You remember On Top of the Pops, all in leather with his Bally Heed? That was Sal's solo. And several former members of X-Respects who formed Classics Nouveau. And that was a single in 1982, Is It a Dream, from La Vérité, their second album. And before that, Gary Numan from his second solo album after Tube Army, I Dream of Wires, 1980. Telecon was the album. And the more famous singles from that album were We Are Glass and I Die, You Die. But I like I Dream of Wires. In fact, it wasn't a single, I don't think. It was covered by Robert Palmer very well on his Clues album, which is really good too. He was quite eclectic himself, Robert Palmer. Right then, bit of folk stuff next. We haven't done any of that yet. And a man who wrote about dreams quite often. This is Bob Dylan, Series of Dreams, which was an outtake from the All Mercy Sessions produced by Daniel Lanois, and it was first released on the Bootleg Series Volumes 1 to 3, and then on Greatest Hits Volume 3. How could it be a Greatest Hits if it was never released before then? Anyway, never mind.

0: Following on from Dylan, you heard Fiona Apple. Any fans of Fiona Apple out there? She's great. She's made 5 albums. That was the first one, Tidal, and the track was called Sleep to Dream from 1997. It only came out on vinyl in 2017, 20 years later. Isn't that amazing? It's got a fantastic fleet of session musicians on there. I won't bore you with the names. And Rolling Stones named it one of their 500 greatest albums of all time. More about that in a minute. If you've ever watched the programme called The Affair on the TV, she wrote the theme song, where there's somebody wallowing about in the waves while the theme song plays.
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Twin reins claiming your aim was to maim my subconscious.

0: Hey Britain, are you ready? That's what the Brand New Heavies asked you. That was Dream Come True from 1990 from the first album, the Brand New Heavies, first of 10, I should say. They were part of the acid jazz movement. Do you remember that? They were pioneers of the acid jazz movement in the mid-80s. And Dia Davenport, American vocalist with a British band. In the intervening period, there was kind of formations where they had Syda Garrett and Carleen Anderson as their vocalist, but by far and away their most successful stuff was with Ndia Davenport, and she's now back with the band. And before that, of course, it was Prince, something a little bit obscure, Dreaming About You from 1996, from the 19th of his studio albums, 19 from 40, Emancipation, a triple album. It gets a lot of criticism, I think, but I think it's a pretty good album. It's got several covers on it, which is unusual for Prince, but it's got a really good cross-section. You know, some not so good stuff, but some really, really good stuff. I was very lucky enough to see him live at Wembley on the Nude Tour. Anybody who's seen him live will tell you he's probably the greatest live musician I've ever seen. And that's saying something, because I've seen some good ones. Let's go back to the 60s next. This is the Monkees.
1: 7A. What number is this, Jim?
2: 7A.
1: Okay, not me. Don't get excited, man. It's because I'm short, then.

You heard the Monkees and Daydream Believer, of course you did, 1967 from the album The Birds, The Bees and The Monkees, number 5 in the UK, number 1 in the USA. Why didn't we like it as much as they did? Written by John Stewart of the Kingston Trio. And it's his third single about, well, what he called suburban life. And then Neil Young, of course, Dreamin' Man. I hope there are some Neil Young fans out there because he is amazing. From 1992, that, from Harvest Moon, his 23rd of 51. Yes, 51. Number 52 is in production. He's 80 years old. Give him a break. Some amazing albums. Rolling Stone have 13 of his albums in the top 500 of all time. I won't list them. You can go and have a look. He's an environmental activist and he's a supporter of farmers. And he started Farm Aid back in 1985. And he's still a director of that organisation. He's an all-round good egg. Let's have something more recent from 2018. This is Telemann, Fawn from the remnants of Pete and the Pirates. And this is Always Dreaming.

0: fabulous but tragic Dolores O'Riordan and the Cranberries from 1994, Dreaming My Dreams, from the album No Need to Argue, their second of eight. It was the promotional single for the album sent out to the radio stations, and sadly she had a very tragic death in 2018. Before that, Telemann, as I said, Always Dreaming, 2018, was that, and it was from the album Family of Aliens, their third of four albums. It wasn't a single, and as I say, they were made from the remnants of a band called Pete and the Pirates, who you might remember.
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0: Next is going to be an Andy's Indulgence. We haven't had one of those for a bit, so let's have one now. This is a band that inspired Bruce Springsteen and influenced Bruce Springsteen, even though they were kind of early pioneers of electronic music and punk music. They were the first band ever to use the phrase punk music, so they're famous for that, if nothing else. It's a single. There have been several cover versions of it. This is Dream Baby Dream from 1979 from Suicide.

Let's come forward 10 years next to 1989, and this is Tom Petty without the Heartbreakers. It was his first solo album without them, called Full Moon Fever, produced by Jeff Lynne, of course, from ELO, although it did feature several of the Heartbreakers, as well as Roy Orbison and George Harrison. This is Running Down a Dream.

Anyone familiar with the album version of Running Down a Dream will know that at the end of the track, there's a bit where Tom Petty comes in and tells you all, you've got to turn over your vinyl or turn over your cassette tape, unless you listen to the CD. I took that out. That was the album version, but I took it out because I didn't think you wanted to hear it, really. And it wouldn't have made much sense in the middle of a show. Then you heard Beck and Dreams, Colour Mix from 2017, from the album Colours, his 13th of 15 so far, and it was the first single off the album. The first album, I think, that he did where I was kind of aware that he was doing pop and kind of more psychedelic stuff rather than the slacker rock that we were used to from Beck. Gonna go flying back to the 1960s again now with a guy who was just featured on Full Moon Fever, the Tom Petty album. This is Roy Orbison and Dream Baby. How long must I dream?

That was Robert Dwayne Womack, otherwise known as Bobby, An American Dream from 1984 from the album The Poet 2, his 14th of 23. We've played a lot of artists with hundreds of studio albums behind them, haven't we? His original band was with his brothers. It was called The Valentines. That was when he wrote It's All Over Now, which became the Rolling Stones' first single. Sam Cooke was his backing guitarist as well. How about that? That's a claim to fame, isn't it? Let's stick with something soulful, but from 1994, so 10 years later. This is Seal, Dream and Metaphors, from the album called Seal, which was his second album called Seal. So I guess we should probably call it Seal 2.

screaming metaphors there. And you remember that Seal's first single was with Adamski, Killer, which is credited on the single to Adamski, but I believe Seal had a hand in writing the lyrics for that, so I don't really know why Adamski left him up. His real name, his full name, thank God he doesn't use it, is Seal Henry Olusogun Olumide Adesla Samuel, otherwise known as Seal, thankfully. I'm going to go for something a bit more obscure. You probably haven't heard it, although they have released 14 albums, so those who are kind of real musos out there will know them. This is from their 10th album, Poison Season. It's Destroyer, which is Dan Bejar's project. He writes about cities, girls and injury, sometimes all at the same time. His best album is an album called Kaput, and you should go check it out if you like this track, because it's a great album. This is Dream Lover.

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1: And that, following on from Destroyer, was Band of Horses, Ben Bridwell's band. He's from Seattle in Washington State in North America. And that was Relly's Dream from 2012. They're a really good band. They've made six albums. That was the fourth. It's called Mirage Rock. Although I first got that, well, I know I got that because I bought the album early and you got a bonus EP called Sonic Ranch Sessions. If you didn't get that EP, then you didn't get that track. Although I imagine it's available on all the streaming platforms anyway. But the album's Mirage Rock. The band is Band of Horses. And I think it's a really good song. Anyway, we're coming towards the end of the programme. So I just wanted to remind you, this is Andy on the Eclectic Mixtape Show on Coast Radio. I've enjoyed putting the show together. It's been great. We've got a couple more tracks to go, but it's been great having your company. I really love putting these shows together. I quite like doing theme shows. If you've got any ideas for theme shows, by the way, send them in through the Facebook page or the phone number for the station, and I'll try and do them. Try and make them difficult because I quite like a challenge. Going to play you something from the Cowboy Junkies next. This is from their 10th album, Early 21st Century Blues, 10th of 21. It's got two original songs on it, of which this is one. This is called The World Dreams Of, but the rest is cover versions, and they're really, really good cover versions. The band were influenced by Susie and the Banshees and post-punk, although you'd never know it because they're kind of quite gentle Americana, really. Peter, Michael and Margot Timmings are the siblings who are part of Cowboy Junkies. So here we go. The World Dreams Of.

To finish tonight, we're going to play something from a band called TDF. This is Angelica's Dream from 1997 from the album Retail Therapy. TDF were a band formed by Eric Clapton under the name X Sample and Simon Climie, who would produce his next album, Pilgrim. This album, TDF, stands for Totally Dysfunctional Family, and it's it features Sheryl Crow and Tony Rich, amongst others, and it's kind of synth-based ambient pop. Clapton said that he used the album to research the method of production that he wanted for Pilgrim in 1998, which, as I said, was produced by Simon Climie. So it's quite interesting, it's quite unusual for Clapton, although I think you can recognise the guitar playing on it. Anyway, this will be the last one for tonight. I've enjoyed tonight's show, enjoyed putting it together, hope you've enjoyed listening, and if you have, then maybe you'll come back and listen to next week's Eclectic Mixtape Show, which may have a theme and it may not, I haven't decided yet. Anyway, until then, good night and take care.

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1: Israel says that Iran has launched missiles at it. It's the first such bombardment since a fragile ceasefire took effect in early April. Tehran had warned of retaliation after Israel on Sunday struck Beirut's southern suburbs without warning. A rare Roman brooch discovered by a metal detectorist in Midlothian is going on show for the first time in a major new exhibition. Dr. Fraser Hunter is from the National Museum of Scotland.
2: A critical part of our story is the impact the Roman world has on what is now Scotland. And this brooch shows the coming together of different worlds of Iron Age and Roman traditions, local and Roman traditions, and also speaks about the movement of Roman objects into local hands.
1: A British adventurer has crossed the Atlantic Ocean by hydrogen balloon. Alicia Hempelman-Adams from Bath landed with her teammates in Luxembourg at 6 a.m. on Sunday. And at long last, Alexander Zverev has done it. In five grueling sets, a visibly weary Zverev outlasted Flavio Cabolli to win the French Open. That's the latest from Radio News Hub. I'm Johnny Holmes.
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1: Rain spread southeast overnight, turning heavy in northern and western areas with strong winds. Scotland and Northern Ireland will see fresher conditions with showers following, lows of 10 degrees.
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1: Volodymyr Zelensky has said Ukraine will not silently die and could maintain its recent surge of attacks deep into Russia if the war continues, as he arrived in London for talks in Downing Street. Sir Keir Starmer has hosted discussions between the Ukrainian president and the leaders of France and Germany. Nationwide Building Society is installing defibrillators and bleed control kits across the country. Located at their branches, it hopes to encourage more people to step up and perform life-saving CPR if they need to. Professor Andrew Hartle is the Chief Medical Officer of St John Ambulance, who are helping with the rollout.
2: You can't make things worse by using these kits, but the real importance is to get on and treat people early, and that delay increases the risks of people suffering real harm or death.
1: And Christian Eriksen is conscious and doing well after the Denmark midfielder appeared to collapse in a friendly with Ukraine. TV images showed Eriksen holding his chest in the 65th minute of the fixture, and the match was quickly halted. From Radio News Hub, I'm Johnny Holmes.
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